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Think about you like

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1: 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Green eyes, they tell it all. 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
0: Say people go.
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2: Radio Celje.
4: Stuck on you.
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4: Got the speed.